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1: Serious face, cause it's really a race. Trying to stabilize all my health deteriorates. My fever leaves me in delirious state. Now I'm grinding with your fakes, here to replace. They cheer me and wait.

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1: I don't know how I let this happen.
2: With who?
1: The girl next door, you know?
0: Because my classics.
1: I don't know what to do.
3: So it wasn't you.
1: All right.

0: Likasha, Toots and the Maytals, Funky Kingston. I miss kind of miss Kingston right now.
1: Yeah, man, you sound like you're born in Castle City, man. With that accent, man.
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Shabba Ranks, Pirate Anthem. The next one is for Wilma. Ba-ba-ba-bam. Sister Nancy.

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1: In a Princeton 6, I not see right the Chris's lyrics. When you hear them, you sound like Christy Biscuit.
0: Hello, I'm here, Mazi, with Stefanos, Orestes, and Ersi in the studio. Yes, Opidia. Έλα, γεια, γεια.
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Ωραία. Έλα, the Beastie Boys, Intergalactic.